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I believe the sound you hear droning and buzzing at the beginning of that piece is Colin on the sax. That is called The End, and it's part of his soundtrack to the Hulu sci-fi series The First. 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